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You know they had that 75 Street Brazil. Well, this year's gonna be called Calle Ocho. Que hola, gata, que hola, omega. And this how we gonna do it. 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
0: En de Rolling Stones met de Robert Wilkins song.
2: Thank you very much. 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Yeah, all right. 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

Ja, de Everly Brothers en All I Have To Do Is Dream. En Tony Joe White, 1970, Country Got Soul, High Sheriff of Calhoun Parish.

was true, she had eyes for me. Then one night at a dance, she walked up to me.

Calhoun. Late that night I came up on a cabin. It was the home of Hiram Cross, a friend I knew. Would y'all mind if I sit down at your table?

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Absolutely Nothing. Wat nu? 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

If a picture paints a thousand words, then why can't I paint you? 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